0: FM. Goedemorgen.
1: I give you ice cream cones and telephones and surfboards.

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That maybe

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She must hold on, and she must let go. She'll be all right.

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I only want you when you're gone. FM. 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

0: 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Ticket to the max. Ticket to the max. Please just rewind and shake it to the max.
1: Join the summer. Join the summer. Dit is Club FM.